Now you have a little rest, and that is full program, okay? So the message was beautiful, and send you the blessings from Deveshwar Mahadev Temple in Old Vishwanathpur. You see the many crowd people are here, hundreds of them, and after half hour interval or 40 minutes, there will be program with the children. So you are welcome to that. Thank you, Prabhupada.

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So he told his Chela Haripuri, me, to speak about my experiences in the ashrams that I was, about a little bit about my country, Israel, that I'm from. So it was a surprise. It was a matter of 5 minutes ago, Adesh order. So I would say spontaneous program. So I will start just my arrival to India in 96. And I arrived to Jaipur early morning, 4 o'clock, and asked in the city, where can I learn meditation? This is my target in India was to learn meditation. I didn't know about yoga, I didn't know about Swamiji, I didn't know about spirituality. Blanked, come to India, 96, remote, still not so much people knowing the English. So they just repeat after me, meditation, meditation. And they didn't understand what I mean, but they just repeat it like they know. So it was a big gathering, and I left the gathering because I realized they don't understand. Then, I will make it short, after some time they called one man old with a beard and looks unkempt. And he told me, yes, I know what you are searching, you want to learn meditation, you go to ashram. I told him, sorry, I don't know what is ashram, please take me there. He told me, look, you have one in this side and this side, what you choose. So I thought to myself, my mind, you know, worldly, start to think he will choose the far because he wants more money for his taxi. So, but then I said, I leave everything, just I told him, you choose. So he chose one of them. It was our beloved Madhavananji Ashram, Vishwadeep Ashram in Sodala. And like this started the link, my link to yoga in daily life. So I arrived at 5 o'clock exactly. It was after their prayer. And knocked on the door. They were surprised, someone coming, foreigner. And I stayed there 2 days, and they told me, okay, one of our persons, it was I forgot the name, no problem. So I went with one of our people to Jadan, because they said in Jadan you can learn meditation. So I went to Jadan, and I learned the yoga from Gajananji Maharaj. So Gajananji Maharaj taught me the yoga, the asanas, the pranayams, the meditation, all new, fresh. So then Swamiji came. I was parallel with Swamiji for 1 month. And then I decided to take mantra. So I took mantra and I asked Swamiji to give me advice for my life. So he said, advice later. So later came after some time that I returned, and he told me stay in Jadan. Then while near in Jadan, then two and a half years in Jaipur, great experience, Jaipur Ashram. The city and the ashram, so the outer world and the inner world. So it was like to learn many things in a very short time.
So like this, I got the experiences, and then after it in Jadan some time more, and then after Sannyas Diksha on 2001, Swamiji decided to stay in Kailash, so I stayed in Kailash, started my journey in Kailash Ashram for the following 14 years in Kailash, in intense seva, hardly resting, hardly eating also, and little bit too much focused and too much intense, too much asta, the longing for spiritual progress, and something happened for my health also. So because of my great longing that got me not to sleep properly, not to eat properly, doesn't matter. So this was my short time in the ashrams, and it's continued with Kailash to Nepal. And Nepal Ashram was also great experience. Nepal Ashram was the Swamiji inspired me very much, that he said, look, here I was used to make the bath for Guruji. Here I used to cook for Guruji. It was so inspiring and so uplifting for me that I started to live it day by day, and the ashram became alive suddenly. Because you think, oh, your Guruji used to be here. His Guru, Madhavananji, that I was fortunate to have to do the seva to Guruji sometime. So also I got to know Guruji. So it was all becoming alive, the living in this ashram of the Nepal ashram. And it sounds beautiful, but it was also hard time. So people coming and going, and you are staying, because I was for years, and sometimes people come for a short time. So they are with me. I need to first to understand the person, because you don't know, suddenly someone get irritated from something and you don't know why. So you need to learn the person and to fit yourself. So you have a new world with you living every 3 months. So it's a great experience. It gets you to be so flexible, because you cannot fix yourself. And you need to keep also the happiness, because without happiness there is no juice of living. We know it. And of course, my own inner world, that sometimes I realize that I'm very stubborn, things like this, that you see on yourself that it's very hard to change also. And you are there to change, you know it. You wake up in the morning and you say to yourself, today I will learn and I will put it in practice. And then you learn something precious during the day, and you want to put it in practice, but then you forget, or you fall down to your old habits, or the the environment not support you to remember. It's too intense, it's too emotional, sometimes too much work, that you forget the reason. I mean, work is also a reason to be in an ashram, but at the same time, we should not forget the sadhana that keep us centered through our work, keep us more patient in our work, and available to the society if our work is combined society. Because it's very important that our behavior, according to our behavior, people will will respond. And sometimes we have an important task to do,
that it's important to the ashram. So all these things, we have the blessings, but from our side, we need to access for it and to harvest it also. Because blessing can be, but if you don't harvest it, then you miss something. You didn't get the whole blessing. Because sometimes the blessing is a possibility, is a chance, it's a situation that can be a great benefit from. But if you are not taking care to behave in some way that they give the harvest for this blessing, then you lose it, actually. So needs to be very honest, because we many times we are giving reasons why we need to be having some behavior, but we know innerly that this is not what they expect from us, but we give so many reasons, and we say, no, this is my way, and this is this, and then we realize again we did it. Again. We know many things innerly, but we need to be very honest with ourselves, with the God, because the God knows. The God knows what is happening inside you. And he created a situation. It's not only that he created, it's created a chance that to give you something, to give you a progress, to give you understanding that it's in some way is a progress. So now I will try to put in a practice, in a something that I understood about my qualities. And it's connected with my guru brother in Katu Ashram, Swami Chandrapuriji Maharaj, because we are living together and we got to understand that both of us are lions in the same kingdom, no? It's not so easy. It's not so easy. When two lions in the same kingdom, then you have some clashes. And that's the way it has been done for us, that there is a reason. And for my point of learning about myself is, let me just put the things in order in my mind. So I face many times situations that I need to communicate about it. In this case, with Chandrapuriji Maharaj, Swami Chandrapuriji. And I neglected the communication. And again, he tells me, why you don't communicate? We are a team here, we should work together. And again, I repeat it. And then I understood something, why I do this. I understood that I don't like to get negative response. I know what I want to do. I'm clear with my what I want to do, and it looks for me so logical to do, and I just don't want to get negative answer. So just don't ask. Very simple. And this I learned. It's a small thing, but it's a lifelong thing, because we are repeating the same patterns from life to life. And if you got to understand something, then you have the chance to break it. You have the chance to
this chain, to break it. And then you are free from some kind of complex that bring you to this meteor lock. You see the huge benefits of it? It's a great benefit because one complex can cause you to have a new birth. What we keep in view that we actually, my attitude in the spiritual path is I don't want to get further on births because I realize that as long as you born, you are suffering because it's a packet. You cannot just enjoy because life is very changeable. So you have to experience good and bad. And to be above this is to learn about yourself, because actually all is in us. Most of you know almost all what I'm saying, because you are not a beginner or what watching this. But I'm saying because I want to share and I want to say something. I don't know what else to say. So I'm saying this. So you know it maybe, but have patience. Maybe something you will not know after some time. So I learned this, and I try to work on it now. How can I break this pattern that I feel open in me and neutral in me to get the negative, not negative, but decision from my side that it's not necessary to do. And I'm all my being already in this way to do it. And I start to imagine how I do it and what the benefit will be and how important it is, and it will be great after. And then it's so hard for me to ask it, because then I'm risking something in me to break something in me. And this it's a type of stubbornness, because I'm stubborn to change it, simply. So I'm telling you honestly, and you may say, oh, it's full of complexes, but this is reality. This is, I don't think I'm the only one, but it doesn't matter. I'm not speaking about anyone else. I'm speaking about myself, and I cannot speak about others because I have enough with myself. So I need to understand first myself, then I can others. And it will take time. So I will continue with the Nipal Ashram afterwards, sometime Bolagoda. Bolagoda was a very interesting time, was precious time, was very special time, Bolagoda. We have the gufa of the great saints that used to live there. So the gufa is the

Yes, people needed to eat what I express myself. So it was not so good to express all of myself, just part that is more safe to express. So I understood this from very quickly, from the response of the people. And then it was a very nice time, very great time, very precious time again. I don't need to repeat precious. You can take it as a normal comment. Our life here is a precious life. It's just precious life. Because our life here is in one way secured, in one way guided, and raksha is supported and protected, and it gives us the, because of it, it gives us the possibility to concentrate about our inner world. What is the most beneficial thing for us to do in this life? Because just with this, we can understand ourselves and we can solve the things that keeping us from understanding others, from understanding the world, from proceeding with our bhakti, to open the knots of our heart. What means to open knots of our hearts? To understand how precious is the life, actually. To listen, to be exposed all the time to the satsang that has there the teaching, continuous teaching in our bhajans. Our bhajans has everything inside. You can choose any bhajan, and when you translate it, you see that you have most of the spiritual path getting explained there in one bhajan. It's, so we are exposed to it day by day, day by day, and our seva here has a great impact on our inner self because you are in the same environment. You cannot run away. You are meeting the same people. If you have an issue, you are with it. You cannot go anywhere. You cannot, let's go for a licho. No, there's no licho. There's no let's go. There is let's be. Let's go to the kitchen because I'm hungry and the time for eating started. The bell has been rang, but I will see him. I will see her. You need to go. You want to eat. So you go and you do see him. You see her and you need to digest and you need to deal. And this causes you to focus after some time inside to understand why it's irritating me. Why? Because the other one has his own world, the other one has his own behavior, and it's not the thing that actually creates in you the things. Because the creation in you, it means it's already in you. It is already in you. So you have it. You may say the other one trigger it, but still it's yours. It's your thing. So when you realize this and you are sincere and you are serious in the path, then you want to decide to change. Then you decide to learn, to understand yourself. And this is the I would say, the relative real life. It's still not real life, because real life is after, I would say, self-realization. Then you know what is life, what is real life. But this real life of our stage, and this moment, this is real life. Because we are

living day by day to understand this is like we have a spots in our dress and we are in the washing machine with the clothes, you know. So you are with it and you decide for it. Different people, different reason why people here, but mostly we proceeding and still staying and still struggling because something in us want this change, want this progress, want this understanding, and we say again to solve the knots of the heart. This is means why we don't actually intoxicated in God. This is our real nature. We are already born perfect, but we forgot. It means some layers between this understanding and realizing. And all these layers we need to solve. Means to understand ourselves. Means to solve, to open these knots that has in our phenomenon. And this is through the life. And life is there to teach you. Don't think that life is there to give you joy. This is my opinion. You may think as you like, but this is my opinion. Life is not to give you joy. Life is to teach you. Okay, you have joy because you need some inspiration and push to proceed on. And also we sometimes we grab this that what we think will give us joy. But it is a very temporal joy that we enjoyed it and then it's memory. It's just a memory. And memory is you cannot live in a memory. Then your life is where? Is not here. And what is not here is not existed. Future is not existed and past is not existed. So better to be here. And this is something also that we learn through our seva. That this is the real playground to learn. Now. Now. And actually, I must share, and you can see, you can test this in you. Once you remember this of being present, you see that you are more calm, you are more centered, you are more relaxed, you are more under control, you are more controlling your vrittis. It is a great benefit to bring yourself to the now. So try this, it's worthy. And what means to bring yourself to the now is to, well, of course, when you need to plan something, it is fine. But try to dedicate the time consciously for it, that now you are planning it, and once you've done it, just try to drop it and try to return to the now. And the past, we know. We know that the past is not so much... Of course, it's good to learn from past experiences, but you take all these experiences with you and you are living it now. So to dwell too much in the past is also not the best so much. You can do it for some decision of a part of the of half an hour just to remember something that can give you understanding for the present situation where you are and just try to drop it. Just return to now and apply it and proceed on. This is my way that I try to do. It's not easy. It is very hard to remember and to apply it in practice because we have so many patterns and the tendencies that you need actually to change your all
your whole structure in order to just to do it, because you have the your qualities that you need to purify. And as long as it's not purified, you're forgetting to be in the now. So, and once you take this as a practice, you realize we did many things. And it is a very, it is a lifelong benefit. So our life here, I would say, is a precious life. This is life that Gurudev Swamiji, we know Vishwa Guruji, that give us the opportunity here to do something for our self, not the self that is the God self, but the self that is mixed with the with many many other qualities that we need to solve in order to catch the real self, that is the God qualities, the God consciousness, the God Himself, that we are part of the God. And every part of the God is just God. If you think about this, the part of the God is a God. And God is perfect, so His part is also perfect. So we need to realize that we are perfect, that we are also. If you understand it, you suddenly say, why not? Actually, yes, we are also. So I don't say now we go like, yes, I'm God. Take care. No, we need to realize it first. We need to realize it. And for realizing this, we need to live our life in most of our guru brothers and sisters is to live our life in the world that including the media that is very strong, including the life struggle and all these things, and many are married and you know very well. So all this to take as a practice, it's extremely hard, and we are in their hand. The more our bhakti, the more our remembering the one that we want to reach, the more we are closer. And of course, we cannot just say, sorry, my wife, today I need to remember God, so I'm not going to work. It's not like this. You have your duty, but try. This is, again, I'm sharing with you something that is in my 2022 situation of mine. I'm trying to do my seva, but every half an hour or something like this, when I remember, and try it, it's great. You just sit, close your eyes, and center yourself, if you can, if no one will think that you are strange. Center yourself and try to fill your heart or whatever you believe in. Try to fill your heart. Try to say, yes, that is my main thing, to love you, God, to love you, God, whom you decide, if it's your devta, if it is whatever, your heart goes there. So if you cut your sadhana for during the day, you make a mile points during your day. You can set your alarm even, but for time that again that it's safe, that is that you can do it easily and not any difficulty, and then you take this 5 minutes. It is a great benefit. Instead of spending even 1 hour or 2 hours, whatever you do in the morning. So do it
during the day in as a mile

songs just to remind you and to center yourself. 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So it's not only my idea, it's not my copyright. So now Swamiji gave me the task for 25 minutes. So I got a sign that it's quite gone. So thank you. This comes all from quite up to now ignorant soul like me. So take it not obvious. Take it with your own judgment. And if you want to try something, you can try. And if you listened, it's also a compliment for me. So thank you. Hari Om. Om Devri Shamanadeva Kije, Siddhip Narayan Bhagwana Kije, Siyalak Purisha Bhagwana Kije, Dharam Samrat Samadavananda Ji Bhagwana Kije, Vishwaguru Mamandale Swaswami Maheshwaranandji Gurudeva Kije. Shanti, Shanti, Shanti.

your fingers, put your mouth around your neck, and rub your palms together. 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

0: Samo se ugodno namjestimo. 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
1: Exhale. 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
0: Udah. 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And the last time. 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
1: Izdah.
0: Inhale, udahnemo. 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And the left leg, inhale. 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
1: Exhale. Izdah.
0: Inhale. 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And exhale. We shall do with both legs. 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Udahnemo, savijemo koljena.
1: Exhale, raise your head up. 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
0: Inhale. 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
1: Exhale. 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

0: Sit in the position of Vajrasana with your back straight. 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
0: Inhale. 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

0: 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Prepare for the exercise. 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It's quite cold here in the morning, so Kata Pranama is the best exercise to warm up the body. 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I will only count. Let's start. 1, počinjemo. 2, 2. 3. 3. 4, 4. 5, 5. Left foot in the front, 6, lijeva noga naprijed, 7, 7, 8, 8, 9, 9, 10, 10, 11, 11, left foot back, 12, lijeva noga nazad, 13, 13, 14, 14, 15, 16, 17, 18, 19, 20. The third one. 1, 2, 3, 4, 5, 6, 7, 8, 9, 10, 11, 12, 13, 14. 15, 16, 17, 18, 19 and 20. Fourth round, 2, 3, 4, 5, 6, 7, 8, 9, 10, 11, 12, 13, 14, 15, 16, 17, 18, 19, and 20. The fifth, 1, 2, 3, 4, 5, 6, 7, 8, 9, 10, 11, 12, 13, 14, 15, 16, 17, 18, 19, and 20. And the last one, I shall count only in Croatian. 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

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And exhale. 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Sad ćemo izvesti sa zadržavanjem u položaju. 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

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Just look for the moment, just take a look for a moment, samo na trenutak pogledajte. 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That means, inhale, I just perform, you just look at the moment, exhale, exhalation, and now we don't go in this way, that we go with our head down and vertebra is going down, but we are here, head up, and then we go straight, with a straight back down. 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

0: up, body memoglavo. 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

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It's also activates svadistan chakra. 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Lie down on your back. Do two asanas more. Down in Ananda San and get used to this position. Ležimo u Anandasani, malo se prilagodimo na ovaj položaj, na leđima. 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

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Also try to be motionless in the position. Your elbows are close as possible to one to each other. Latovi su što bliže. We slowly go down, pull with your palms down on the floor and go with your knees close to your head and slowly, slowly, polako koljena prema glavi i polako, polako, vertebra by vertebra, we go back in the starting position. 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Zadržimo se još malo u ovom položaju, ćemo ići direktno iz Sarvasana u Halasana. 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

0: 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The blessing is coming to you from Om Vishwadeep Gurukul, Maheshwarananda Ashram, Education and Research Center. Holy Bharat, Rajasthan, Pali, Jadan. No doubt, if there is a holy land, then has India the name and right to be called the Holy Bharat. Because what we call the incarnations, incarnated on the soil of this Bharat. And Bharat, therefore, it is said that Vasudev Kutumbakam, the whole world is my family and whole world embraces the India embraces the whole world with the thinking of Sarve Bhavantu Sukhina. For God, there is no limited place. When the God incarnates for the entire earth planet. My dear brothers and sisters around the world, you see this beautiful picture, the visions, what you see now. Today is the day where the God Krishna was incarnated about 5,000 years ago. The teaching of the God Krishna is 5,000 years. You may say Bhagavad Gita, Srimad Bhagavatam, and many other miracles. Before the God Krishna's incarnation, there was incarnation of God Rama, which is about 10,000 years, Ramayan Kal, the time of the Ramayan. And this is the Gita. So today is the day of incarnation of God Krishna. The Krishna tells his disciple or devotee Arjuna, time to time I manifestate myself through my yoga maya, through yoga shakti, that's called the cosmic mother, cosmic energy, the cosmic power. Time to time, what means that? That means whenever the adharma develops, Asuri Shakti develops, satanic thoughts and actions begins here on this planet, and the spiritual, religious people are suppressed and dharma is suffering. O Arjuna, yuge yuge sambhavim. Every yuga I come. and save my bhaktas and clear this earth from all the asuras, what we call the satanic powers, energies. My dear, Asuri Shakti and Devik Shakti both are dormant in human body. Asuras and Rakshasas doesn't look different. They look like as a human. But when the negative energy, jealous, hate, and ego, and proudness, greed awakes in them, then the attitude, the color of their eyes, the expression of their face, expression of the body is completely different. And when the Devik Shakti awakes, you can see, Mahaprabhuji said in bhajan, Nirmal Vaka Nain Hai Ji Bhavan Chandan Sareer. Nirmal, pure look in the eyes. The body is like a sandalwood. Devotion, love, understanding, kindness, the mercy. What they call the mother of the mercy. And that every human have in their heart. Today, we are going to celebrate 24 hours the birth of or the incarnation of God Krishna, who was incarnated here in holy Bharat. So, my dear brothers and sisters, about Krishna you know lot more, you can read in Bhagavad Gita or in Srimad Bhagavatam and many other holy books, also Ramayans and so on. You can go to the computers in the Google and there you will see what means the Krishna, what was the Krishna, how was the Krishna, what can God do. At the same time, Krishna is the incarnation of the love. He gave the love to all. He loved and he was loved and he loved by all the creatures. When the Krishna begins to play his flutes, the peacocks begin to dance, the birds, they were singing and looking, and the cows and gave up the eating the grass, looking to the Krishna, the calves who was drinking the milk, they gave up drinking and just were gazing on the Krishna's. Wherever he moved, even the season was not there, but the trees were blossoming and giving the fruits. You know, in Mahabharata, when the Pandavas were for few years somewhere in the forest, tapasya, and the question was that in Ajnatvas, where are the Pandavas? So, someone said, and of course, the Vidur said, where there is all the time season is a pleasant, flowers, blossomings, fruits and everything, there must be the Pandavas. So it means when the bhaktas, devotees, they come, it brings the beautiful atmosphere, beautiful feelings. There is no enemy, there is no greed, there is no fighting, there is no negative thoughts. And so the Krishna was one with all, and all with one. That's why we call the Supreme God, the Lord of the entire universe and that consciousness. So all incarnations are the Lord of the universe. So I wish you a happy Janmashtami. I wish you a happy Krishna's incarnation day. And I wish you many, many blessings, good health, spiritual development, and that God bless you, that day by day your devotion is increasing, blessing. It is a dinduna rat chaguna, double in the day and four times in the night, your devotion should grow towards God. That is only the way for all of us. Therefore it is said, Kali Yuga Keval Naam Adhara Sumir Sumir Nar होई भव पारा। कृष्ण कन्हैया लाल की
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0: 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Our heart and our Atma is sitting in our heart. And our heart is happy, happy, heart beating, heart vibration. 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
1: Hari Om.
0: As it's Janmashtami today, it seems very appropriate that we're going to listen to the flute.
1: A dnes je velmi vhodné počúvať flautu.
0: Krishna was always playing the flute, so.
1: Krishna vždy hral na flautu.
0: Let us hear what he had to say.
1: Takže počujme, čo nám povie.
0: Sorry, I can't remember your name. Fabrice. So I'd like, on behalf of everybody, to welcome Fabrice.
1: Chcel by som v mene všetkých privítať Fabrisa.
0: Some of you may know that he and Madhuram have played together on some of the on this new meditation CD which is there from Madhuramji.
1: A niektorí možno viete, že hral s Madhuramom na niektorých nahrávkach meditačných.
0: So we're looking forward to Sri Deep Narayan Bhagwan.
1: Takže sa na to tešíme.
2: Thank you. Hari Om.
1: Ďakujem.
2: I thought maybe I'll just introduce what we did and what we're going to play now.
1: Chcel by som uviesť, že čo sme robili a čo budeme hrať teraz.
2: This CD started many years ago as an idea, and when we made it, then I realized that I was already thinking of it many, many years back.
1: A toto CDčko vznikalo viacej rokov z nejakých myšlienok a keď som si to potom tak zobral naspäť, tak som si uvedomil, že vznikalo mnoho, mnoho rokov dopredu.
2: It was in 2004, I don't know, is it, can you hear this?
3: Louder.
2: Hello, hello,

0: Probierbar.
1: And we kind of went there. We had half an hour, sat down, and were told just to enjoy the atmosphere.
0: A boli sme tam, strávili sme tam asi pol hodinu s tým, že sme si len sadli a užívali si tú atmosféru.
1: And I was going there, I remember, full of expectation that something is going to happen.
0: A pamätám si, že som tam išiel s veľkými očakávaniami, že sa niečo stane.
1: Or that might have some feelings, or, you know, obviously it's a special place.
0: Alebo že budem mať nejaké pocity, je to samozrejme špeciálne miesto,
1: But
0: výnimočné.
1: I was there, I remember nothing happened. I was just sitting there and like I would be sitting at home.
0: Ale čo si pamätám, tak nič také sa nestalo, len som tam sedel, ako keby som sedel doma.
1: But after 10 minutes, I realized that my inner thinking, the arguments were not there anymore.
0: Ale po 10 minútach som si uvedomil, že tie moje myšlienky a tie očakávania, že tam už nie sú.
1: So it was a very subtle and very beautiful sense of peace
0: A bol to
1: and happiness.
0: veľmi krásny a taký jemný pocit mieru.
1: So that's where the it come this title Time for Peace.
0: A z toho prišiel názov toho CDčka Čas pre mier.
1: And I remember that time there was one thought in my mind, one remained, and that's that all should be happy, and that was my wish when I was there.
0: A pamätám si ešte z toho času, keď som tam bol, jednu myšlienku, že všetci by mali byť šťastní.
1: And when I went out from the ashram, there was one lady, and she told me, without knowing that I made any wish, she said to me, "You know, whatever you wish will come true when you are in Katu
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0: Uvedomil som si, že to asi zoberie nejaký čas, kým sa to moje želanie vyplní.
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0: Ale povedal som si, že sa budem snažiť čo najviac, aby sme sa k tomu cieľu dostali čo najbližšie.
1: So this mantra, we are going to, there are three mantras on this CD, and we're going to do it together. The
0: A
1: first one.
0: na tomto CDčku sú tri mantry a budeme prvú z nich spievať spolu.
1: And you all know this Om Prabhudeep Niranjan Sabadukha
0: A vy ju všetci poznáte, je to Om Prabhudeep Niranjan Sabadukha
1: Bhanjan. It was very spontaneous in our ashram in Edinburgh that we met with Fabrice and just played it and recorded and that was it. It really was one time we played it and it was very, very nice.
0: A v našom ašrame v Edinburgu to bolo veľmi spontánne, keď sme zahrali túto mantru a sme ju potom nahrali, bolo to veľmi pekné.
1: And as we were recording it, I realized because when you record something, you put your so much attention to that I could feel so much better the result or the effect of that mantra.
0: A keď sme to nahrávali, keď to človek nahráva, tak sa na to veľmi sústredí a tým sa mi podarilo o to viac precítiť ten efekt mantry.
1: So that's the purpose of the CD, that it can help us to practice with the CD, not only among us, Swamiji's disciples, but also people in the classes, and they can do the short mantra, Anandoham or Ram, and experience that peace.
0: A jedným z účelom tohto CDčka je tiež, aby sme mohli spolu praktikovať túto mantru, nielen my, žiaci, ale treba aj v cvičeniach, alebo nejakú kratšiu Anandoham.
1: So, yeah, we can begin if you are ready.
0: Takže ak ste pripravení, môžeme začať.

0: And after the mantra, Fabrice will then play some more ragas and he will talk about it because he's very special and very knowledgeable about the Indian classical music.
1: A po tejto mantre bude Fabrice hrať nejaké ragy, on sa v nich veľmi vyzná v klasickej indickej hudbe.
0: So no, it this one takes it as well, they said. Yeah.
2: Can you put the mic near? Just the mic.
0: Hmm?

0: Holly. Shall we go out tonight?
1: Shall we do Holly?
0: Yes.
2: So it will be about 25 minutes, the 108 times of the mantra. So a little meditation. We can start with Om chanting three times.

0: So thank you. And now Fabrice will continue. I will translate. But speak English, I don't speak French.
1: Good afternoon. I am from France and Belgium, actually, just from north of France. And I'm very happy to be among you, with you.
0: Dobré popoludnie. 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
0: So ešte raz, je to pre mňa veľkým potešením a špeciálne na takýto veľmi zvláštny deň ako je dnes, je to veľká šanca.
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1: And I also found out that in the Christian calendar, the 22nd of August was the Holy Fabrice, which is my name.
0: A dokonca som našiel v kalendári v jednom, že 22. augusta je svätého Fabricia deň. 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
1: So we have a couple of minutes left. So maybe 15 minutes.
0: 15.
1: So I would like to play some meditation music which is according to the time, to the mood. So we have already done a very major meditation now, and coming out of this, I'm really figuring out what is suitable now.
0: Že už sme mali nejakú meditáciu, budem pokračovať v takej podobnej hudbe a rozmýšľam, čo bude asi tak najvhodnejšie. 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
1: I don't know what to play.

0: There's a bit of reverb. Maybe you can remove a little bit. It's a little bit too much. Just in the between. okay. I would like to play a rag which comes from South India. It's called Kamavardhini. It is a very strange scale which doesn't exist in Europe.
1: Rád by som vám zahral jednu rágu, ktorá pochádza z južnej Indie. 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
0: Kamavardhini.
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Thank you. I would like to play another short rag, which is totally different. So it is called, again, coming from South India, it's called Charukeshi. It's very moody and very romantic, and also easy to listen to.

0: Sri Deep Narayan Bhagwan
1: Ki Jai.
0: Fabrice, thank you very, very, very much. It was so beautiful.
2: Thank you for lending. Yes. Sorry? Yeah, till tomorrow morning. Yeah.
0: I think now we will have lunch. We were going to have a puja, but we'll leave it for later. Oh, sorry, now we will not have lunch. And fruits, yes.
3: And if anybody has any pictures, because my camera was not working today, so I would be happy to have some souvenirs to bring back to my family. So if anyone has made a nice picture, he is free to put on Facebook, so I have a souvenir of this fantastic day. It was very, I cherish very much this moment. Thank you very much for have created this moment.
2: Len to preložiť, že ak niekto robil fotky, tak Fabrice bol veľmi rád, keby ste mu mohli nejakým spôsobom poslať cez Facebook, alebo môžete poslať mne a ja mu to dám, aby mal nejakú pamiatku z tohto dňa. 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
0: Do you have to translate that again? So have a great lunch. In the afternoon the program will be interesting.
4: Takže vám prajem dobrý obed a popoludnejší program bude zaujímavý.
0: Because we're not sure, quite sure how it will be, so therefore it will be interesting.
4: A keďže si nie sme úplne istí, že aký ten program bude, tak bude určite zaujímavý.
0: And once again, thank you very much, Madhuramji and Fabrice-ji. It is beautiful, a beautiful way to spend the time under the trees.
4: Takže ešte raz chcem poďakovať Madhuramovi a Fabrice-ovi. 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
0: Do you want to say something? 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
1: Hari Om.
0: As it's Janmashtami today, it seems very appropriate that we're going to listen to the flute.
1: A dnes je velmi vhodné počúvať flautu.
0: Krishna was always playing the flute, so.
1: Krishna vždy hral na flautu.
0: Let us hear what he had to say.
1: Takže počujme, čo nám povie.
0: Sorry, I can't remember your name. Fabrice. So I'd like on behalf of everybody to welcome Fabrice.
1: Chcel by som v mene všetkých privítať Fabrisa.
0: Some of you may know that he and Madhuram have played together on some of the on this new meditation CD which is there from Madhuramji.
1: A niektorí možno viete, že hrá s Madhuramom na niektorých nahrávkach meditačných.
0: So we're looking forward to Sridip Narayan Bhagwan.
1: Takže sa na to tešíme.
2: Thank you. 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
1: Ďakujem.
2: I thought maybe I'll just introduce what we did and what we're going to play now.
1: Chcel by som uviesť, že čo sme robili a čo budeme hrať teraz.
2: This CD started many years ago as an idea, and when we made it, then I realized that I was already thinking of it many, many years back.
1: A toto CDčko vznikalo viacej rokov z nejakých myšlienok a keď som si to potom tak zobral naspäť, tak som si uvedomil, že vznikalo mnoho, mnoho rokov dopredu.
2: It was in 2004, I don't know, is it, can you hear this?
3: Louder.
2: Hello, hello? No, but I will sing. Okay, is it better? No? One, two, three.
3: Oh, it was working.
2: Hello, hello. Yes, now. Now I'm there. Sometimes. So, it was in 2004 when I was in India in Katu Ashram.
1: Bolo to v roku 2004, keď som bol v Indii, v Katu Ashrame.
2: And we were lucky that Swamiji took us to that small ashram where Mahaprabhuji is his...
1: Mali sme to šťastie, že nás Swamiji zobral do toho malého ashramu, kde Mahaprabhuji pobýval.
2: And we kind of went there, we had half an hour, sat down and were told just to enjoy the atmosphere.
1: A boli sme tam, strávili sme tam asi pol hodinu s tým, že sme si len sadli a užívali si tú atmosféru.
2: And I was going there, I remember, full of expectation that something is going to happen.
1: A pamätám si, že som tam išiel s veľkými očakávaniami, že sa niečo stane.
2: Or that my have some feelings or, you know, obviously it's a special place.
1: Alebo že budem mať nejaké pocity, je to samozrejme špeciálne miesto.
2: But I was there, I remember nothing happened. I was just sitting there and like I would be sitting at home.
1: Ale čo si pamätám, tak nič také sa nestalo, len som tam sedel, ako keby som sedel doma.
2: But after 10 minutes I realized that my inner thinking, the arguments were not there anymore.
1: Ale po 10 minútach som si uvedomil, že tie moje myšlienky a tie očakávania, že tam už nie sú.
2: So it was a very subtle and very beautiful sense of peace and, bolo to and happiness.
1: Veľmi krásny a taký jemný pocit mieru.
2: So that's where the it comes this title Time for Peace.
1: A z toho prišiel názov toho CDčka Čas pre mier.
2: And I remember that time there was one thought in my mind, one remained, and that's that all should be happy, and that was my wish when I was there.
1: A pamätám si ešte z toho času, keď som tam bol, jednu myšlienku, že všetci by mali byť šťastní.
2: And when I went out from the ashram, there was one lady and she told me, without knowing that I made any wish, she said to me, you know, whatever you wish will come true when you are in Katu Ashram.
1: A ještě jedna paní bez toho, aby věděla, co jsem si želal, tak mi povedala, všechno, co si želáš tuto v Katuašerame, tak se naplní.
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1: Uvědomil jsem si, že to asi zoberie nějaký čas, kým se ta moja to moje želanie vyplní.
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1: Ale povedal jsem si, že se budem snažit čo najviac, aby jsme se k tomu cílu dostali čo najbližšie.
2: So this mantra, we are going to, there are three mantras on this CD and we're going to do it together, the first one.
1: Na tomto CDčku jsou tři mantry a budeme prvou z nich zpívat spolu.
2: And you all know this Om Prabhudeep Niranjan Sabaduka Bhanjan.
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2: Yeah, it was very spontaneous in our ashram in Edinburgh that we met with Fabrice and just played it and recorded and that was it. It really was one time we played it and it was very, very nice.
1: A v našom ašrame v Edinburgu to bolo veľmi spontánne, keď sme zahrali túto mantru a sme ju potom nahrali, bolo to veľmi pekné.
2: And as we were recording it, I realized, because when you record something, you put your so much attention to that, that I could feel so much better the result or the effect of that mantra.
1: A keď sme to nahrávali, keď to človek nahráva, tak sa na to veľmi sústredí a tým sa mi podarilo o to viac precítiť ten efekt mantry.
2: So that's the purpose of the CD, that it can help us to practice with the CD, not only among us, Swamiji's disciples, but also people in the classes, and they can do the short mantra, Anandoham or Ram, and experience that peace.
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2: So, yeah, we can begin if you are ready.
1: Takže ak ste pripravení, môžeme začať.
2: And after the mantra, Fabrice will then play some more ragas and he will talk about it because he's very special and very knowledgeable about the Indian classical music.
1: A po tejto mantre bude Fabrice hrať nejaké rágy, on sa v nich veľmi vyzná v klasickej indickej hudbe.
2: So no, it this one takes it as well, they said. Yeah.
3: Can you put the mic near?
2: Hmm?

0: Hey, zullen we door andere dingen doen?
1: Zullen we die volgen?
0: Yes.
2: So it will be about 25 minutes, the 108 times of the mantra. So a little meditation. We can start with Om chanting three times.

0: So thank you. And now Fabrice will continue. I will translate. But speak English, I don't speak French.
1: Good afternoon. I am from France and Belgium, actually, just from north of France. And I'm very happy to be among you.

0: ça. We were not sure to do it, and we decided by big luck. And I got to know last week that it was just on the day of Krishna's birthday. So.
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0: And I also found out that in the Christian calendar, the 22nd of August was the Holy Fabrice, which is my name.
1: A dokonca som našiel v kalendári v jednom, že 22. augusta je svätého Fabricia deň. 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
0: So we have a couple of minutes left. So maybe 15 minutes?
1: 15?
0: So I would like to play some meditation music which is according to the time. To the mood. So we have already done a very major meditation now, and coming out of this, I'm really figuring out what is suitable now.
1: Že už sme mali nejakú meditáciu, budem pokračovať v takej podobnej hudbe a rozmýšľam, čo bude asi tak najvhodnejšie. 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
0: I don't know what to play.

0: There's a bit of reverb. Maybe you can remove a little bit. It's a little bit too much. Just in the between. okay. I would like to play a rag which comes from South India. It's called Kamavardhini. It is a very strange scale which doesn't exist in Europe.
1: Rád by som vám zahral jednu rágu, ktorá pochádza z južnej Indie. 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
0: Kamavardhini.
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Thank you. I would like to play another short rag, which is totally different. So it is called, again, coming from South India, it's called Charukeshi. It's very moody and very romantic, and also easy to listen to.

0: Sri Deep Narayan Bhagwan
1: Ki Jai.
0: Fabrice, thank you very, very, very much. It was so beautiful.
2: Thank you for lending. Oh, yes. Sorry? Yeah, till tomorrow morning, yeah.
0: I think now we will have lunch. We were going to have a puja, but we'll leave it for later. Oh, sorry, now we will not have lunch. And fruits, yes.
3: And if anybody has any pictures, because my camera was not working today, so I would be happy to have some souvenirs to bring back to my family. So if anyone has made a nice picture, he is free to put on Facebook, so I have a souvenir of this fantastic day. It was very, I cherish very much this moment. Thank you very much for have created this moment.
1: Len to preložím, že ak niekto robil fotky, tak Fabrice bol veľmi rád, keby ste mu mohli nejakým spôsobom poslať cez Facebook, alebo môžete poslať mne a ja mu to dám, aby mal nejakú pamiatku z tohto dňa. 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
0: Do you have to translate that again? So have a great lunch. In the afternoon the program will be interesting.
4: Takže vám prajem dobrý obed a popoludnejší program bude zaujímavý.
0: Because we're not sure, quite sure how it will be, so therefore it will be interesting.
4: A keďže si nie sme úplne istí, že aký ten program bude, tak bude určite zaujímavý.
0: And once again, thank you very much, Madhuramji and Fabrice-ji. It is beautiful, a beautiful way to spend the time under the trees.
4: Takže ešte raz chcem poďakovať Madhuramovi a Fabrice-ovi. 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
0: Do you want to say something? Anything? Okay. 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Vishwa Guru Mahamandaleshwa Paramahansa Sri Swami Maheshwaran Puriti Satguru Deva Ki Jai.

Thank you. Now you have to rest and then the school program, okay? So the message was beautiful and send you the blessings from Deveshwar Mahadev Temple in Old Vishwanathpur. You see the many crowd people are here, hundreds of them, and after half hour interval or 40 minutes, there will be program with the children. So you are welcome to the Thank you, Prabhupada.

and India is in the fifth. Which one is biggest? 1, 2, 3, 4, and fifth is the India. And that we know that. Now, in your countries, this they know exactly and they know. But India, which is about till the fifth, but in fifth, I cannot know, because there is so many, there's very white and this, and they have many, what is we call the, coin dates, you don't know. So that it is like this in our countries, in these other countries, in Germany and this and that is also. So when one is here, how far? This is very, I think, from here to Jaipur, not Jaipur, the view. Then already other, yeah, like other country. So it is like this, that people, how they are, they understand, they know, and so is that we cannot all become one. But we are in our country. We have so many which we have different to see what is this and that. But it is

India. It is all in India, like in Vienna, and Vienna is that, and that is also they have how to sing they out, or this or that. So it is when I am here, we are here, and we are coming to nipple. So nipple and here is a difference. Yes? So like this everywhere is going, but they want that this is my country. So we are different. But in that ourselves, my whole country, or Australia, Canada, and like this, everywhere it is given them. But they have like this, not very much distance. But in India, it is, I don't know how many that they can see the speaking what is different, this and that, in India. If we go, I have not seen everything. Avtar Puri sees, was going round and round, so something sees, no. But still not like this, that this is. Also that in India, the many people, they were far distant or near the ocean. They are eating many things. And they are eating this and that. So it is in India where there are many people who are eating meat, this and that. So they are also going down. But our, you see that here in this, and there is, that is, we are pure. Yes. But now here in Vienna, here out, the many people who's learning very much and like this thing, and they are eating there and there. So now, it's not good. But still many, there are people, they don't eat anything like this, and they are mourning what they are doing. Everything which I'm telling you always, no? We should open our eyes morning. So when just we open. And so when we open our eyes, then see only I am human. I am human. And then we step down, you know that, to tell you I'll be. So where, what is going? Because we are on the earth, or mother or father give you a step like this. So the earth is very pure and clear, everything.

But inside, there's a many, many, many things we don't know. So where is so pure, great, where you step here on it. But it is, many times people tell that if you can step on the earth, many, many things under. Very, very good animals inside this and that it is. So where it is very pure, it is of in that. So then it comes to from the water, which is from up. And there it is no any other, only this water, very pure, nothing in the side. And when he feel the whole body is with us. And then this little water was, we can drop down, and this is in whole ocean. But in ocean is very, very things, very, very things. We cannot know everything. And where we are human and we are what call me this? Humans in that. So it is very, very things, in very, very things. But when it comes something very pure, something. So we they are doing something, and you see beautiful sub, this very pure and beautiful and pure, this, and this coming from out from us. This is like that. You know my mala? This is my, crystal, yeah? So that is exactly, they are making other, but that real that one is, that is like that. And from there in this, it goes more few other coming going down. So how we were living and coming, so then we will come otherwise we are going again back now. So we are people here and how we are doing and we are thinking and not and this and that. It is like this is. So you know that it is from many, many things, but there's only little something, something inside. Like this is, so we saw like this. We are not have eaten anything, no blood, good blood in our body. But we are not other thing eating and this and that, that is a different thing. So, in night when you're going to sleep, then close your eyes and see, I'm going to sleep. But in sleep, what is that inside? And when we go to sleeping, and when we are sleeping, then we are not with us. Yes? And in that, it goes somewhere. And what is in there, in this
So many people go, we are sleeping very in deep. And from that, we are going from here to the

beautiful, best, all that is the purity. So that is that what we call yogis. The other gives other name about this. And so many people in India, you know that how they are morning, they are standing, they come, the woman, she's cleaning, and the sun looking, there's outside in there water, they're very nice. वहाँ कहाँ पर है उसमें तो ये नाउ यू नो वी नो दिस इन ईयर एंड वी ऑल इन इंडिया दे अगेन दे कम यस रियली दिस एंड सो अदरवाइज यू नो दैट इन द मॉर्निंग दे गिव वाटर और सम दिस वाट. So this is a many, many things, how it will be. When we go to the, in water, and when we are going to the water, in very big, big waters or something, and we are inside there, and we see how many things have or not have. And so we shall try what we can do and we cannot do. Everything, it is a many, many, many, many things. It's good. Okay? Not good? Nes, you taught me nothing. No, yeah. No, no, no, no, no, no. If really you were to, then you would have told. And then you, okay, may migra. Yeah, this is, look how it is. Where it is going, like from our ears. From our ears and in your whole body. Yes. You know that the eyes, they are, this is a very great bread. And you know that somebody have no eyes, then it's going like this. So we have to be very clear and very control our eyes like this. Yes, that is the first like this. And you know, there are two sisters. Yeah? One is this and one is this. She cannot see him, and this cannot see him. But speaking this and this like this. And when one eye is gone, then from eyes, this side, which is my God, my only, my is my this. So our whole body, this about this to this. This all. Only there are two, but this two is a very powerful and very good and very thing that please. That is that always. So in our whole body, everything, many, many things. And so that those who are eating not good, eating meat and this and that, more or less,

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0: Good morning. Today is a beautiful day, Saturday.
1: Dnes je nádherná sobotné ráno.
0: And this day is also very beautiful day.
1: A celý deň je krásny.
0: On this day, Saturday, there is a very beautiful and very powerful constellation.
1: Túto sobotu je veľmi silná a výnimočná konštalácia.
0: From all these days, or this day is very powerful.
1: Zo všetkých týchto dní je dnešný deň veľmi silný.
0: And it is more close to earth.
1: A je najbližší k zemi.
0: There are many stories about that.
1: Je o tom veľa príbehov.
0: Written many, many things about this.
1: Mnoho sa o tom už napísalo.
0: And so this is very, very important for all of us.
1: A preto je to veľmi dôležité pre každého z nás.
0: It has good constellation and it has also very, very hard, or also can be not good.
1: Tento deň má veľmi dobrú konšteláciu, je to taká, je silná tá konštelácia a nemusí byť vždy priaznivá.
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1: v Jyotiši,
0: and so these are all, you know, the 7 days.
1: Máme v týždni 7 dní.
0: And there is one story, maybe yes or we will know.
1: Možno poznáte tento jeden príbeh.
0: But they are having books and talking about this many people.
1: Ale už mnoho ľudí o tom hovorilo, aj písalo knihy.
0: So that when there is a coming the energy can go to anyone.
1: A tá energia, ktorá prichádza, môže ísť ku komukoľvek.
0: Positive or negative.
1: A či už pozitívne alebo negatívne.
0: So there the God, Guru or God of the Sunny.
1: A tak Boh alebo Guru Slnka, alebo slnečný.
0: We call Saturday.
1: A tohto Boha voláme vlastne sobota.
0: And when he bring, this is a more darkness coming. Saturn, yeah? And one day he is and he is Guruji.
1: A so sobotou je spojený Saturn, ktorý zároveň prináša aj určitú temnotu.
0: The, he was the so it was the Guru said to Sunny and said, you know, Saturn, don't attack on me, as Guruji said.
1: A Guruji raz povedal Saturnovi, aby na ňo neútočil.
0: He said, Gurudev, I cannot change anything.
1: A Saturn povedal Guruji, ale ja nič nemôžem zmeniť.
0: Can my guru or can my father or anything.
1: Či už sa to bude týkať môjho majstra alebo otca.
0: So said, what will you do?
1: A tak sa pýtal, že čo potom teda urobíš?
0: He said, I will show you sometime.
1: A ten majster odpovedal, ja ti ukážem, ja ti to raz ukážem.
0: So one day, what happens?
1: A čo sa stalo jedného dňa?
0: That is, Guruji went for village.
1: Guruji išiel do jednej dediny.
0: And get some bhiksha.
1: A robil tam bhikšu.
0: Food.
1: Dostal tam jedlo.
0: So he went there and suddenly what happens?
1: Odišiel tam a čo sa zrazu stalo?
0: That the Guruji got one watermelon.
1: Guruji tam dostal jeden melón.
0: And then he went towards to his ashram.
1: A vracal sa späť do svojho ášramu.
0: Constellation came.
1: A vtedy nastala tá konštalácia.
0: And there was a day that someone killed the king's son.
1: A bol to deň, v ktorom niekto zabil kráľovho syna.
0: So they were running and see who did this.
1: A vtedy veľa stráži utekalo a hľadalo toho, kto to urobil.
0: There's nobody.
1: Nebol tam nikto.
0: They have checked all the people.
1: Skontrolovali každého jedného človeka.
0: And they said to see the Guruji.
1: A uvideli potom Gurujiho.
0: And they all will say, of course, Guruji will not do anything.
1: A povedali si, samozrejme, Guruji nič také neurobil.
0: But he had in his bag and going.
1: Ale on mal svoju tašku na pleci a išiel.
0: So the people who were there for checking.
1: A tak tí, ktorí tam kontrolovali ľudí.
0: The guards or police.
1: Polícia alebo stráž.
0: Said, Guruji, what have you in your bag?
1: Sa z Gurujiho spýtali, čo to máš v svojej taške?
0: He said, I brought my some fruits.
1: Doniesol som si nejaké ovocie.
0: And they saw it was the head of the prince.
1: A oni sa tam pozreli a bola tam hlava princa.
0: They said, Guruji, we did not know that you can do this.
1: A stráž povedala, Guruji, my sme si nemysleli, že by si také niečo
0: 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But he
1: urobil.
0: Said, I have not done.
1: Ale Guruji vravel, ja som to neurobil.
0: Maybe somebody put in my bag.
1: Možno to niekto vložil do môjho vaku.
0: So they took this bag and Guruji to the king.
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0: And everybody knew that this is the head of the prince.
1: A každý už vedel, že v tom vreci je hlava princa.
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0: 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And suddenly the constellation is gone.
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1: A oni prišli za kráľom a ukázali mu tú tašku.
0: That they said, Guruji, our people, Kang, he have at the head of the his prince.
1: A povedali kráľovi, kráľ v tom vaku je hlava.
0: Of course, the father will be very sad and strong and very, very, very, very sad.
1: A ten král bol samozrejme veľmi smutný, bol mocný a bol smutný.
0: And he said to prince, or to the guard, saying the king, here is the bag.
1: A tie stráže odovzdali tašku kráľovi. Tu je tá taška.
0: And that time the constellation was gone.
1: V tom čase už tá konštalácia pominula.
0: There was only watermelon.
1: Bol tam iba ten melón.
0: So said, where are you?
1: A on sa pýtal, tak kde je tá hlava?
0: He said, I went to take the watermelon and I was going to my ashram, that's all.
1: A Guruji vravel, no ja som si zobral len tento melón a pracoval som sa späť do svojho ašramu.
0: So king said.
1: A tak kráľ povedal.
0: Okay, thank you.
1: Dobre, ďakujem ti.
0: But you know what happened with my son?
1: Ale vieš, nevieš, čo sa stalo môjmu synovi?
0: He's playing there.
1: On sa tam hrá.
0: So they said, must be something stupid all.
1: Všetci sa museli zblázniť.
0: Guruji goes to his ashram.
1: Guruji sa vrátil do svojho ashramu.
0: Sitting there.
1: Osadil sa tam.
0: And the sunny comes.
1: And a Saturn prišiel.
0: And I'm sorry, Gurudev.
1: Je mi to ľúto, Gurudev.
0: I know that, and I told you.
1: Ja som ti to vravel, upozoril.
0: But I tried as much as could, I make constellation little less.
1: A snažil som sa, ako sa len dalo tú konšteláciu zmierniť.
0: And so, he said, what should I do, Guruji said.
1: A Guruji sa ho pýtal, čo mám urobiť?
0: So, if you have in your constellation about the Saturn.
1: A ak máte teda konštalácii Saturn,
0: it means or there are many people don't eat watermelon.
1: Znamená to, že by ste nemali jesť červené melóny.
0: Yes, many people said, because you know, you remember once I said, you should give up something.
1: Pretože si spomínate, že som raz povedal, že niečoho by ste sa mali vzdať.
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1: Čohokoľvek, čo je pre vás najjednoduchšie.
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0: But lifelong.
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0: So, due to this Sunny, the Saturn, what we can give up?
1: A tak práve kvôli tomuto Saturnu, čoho by sme sa mohli vzdať?
0: Water, sugar melon is the symbol of our head.
1: A ten melón je symbolom našej hlavy.
0: And don't take and cut the head. Otherwise, you will have problems.
1: A tak neutínajte hlavy, lebo by ste mali problémy.
0: Is there anybody have business with the watermelons?
1: Je tu niekto, kto obchoduje s melónmi?
0: Okay, we don't tell the person, okay? Otherwise his business is gone.
1: Tak tomuto človeku to nepovieme, lebo jeho obchod sa zničí.
0: So it is like that. So many things. There was, I have many disciples and we were told once, give up anything what you want.
1: A je to presne takto. 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
0: And one of his wife said to her husband, they both were my disciple.
1: A manželka povedala svojmu manželovi, obaja boli mojimi žiakmi.
0: And he's eating too much chocolate.
1: A on jedol veľa čokolády.
0: So, can I give up Swamiji?
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0: For me it's very easy. But for you to give up the chocolate, sometimes But it must not go even in your lips.
1: Pre mňa napríklad by to nebolo také ťažké, ale pre vás to môže byť ťažké vzdať sa čokolády. 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
0: And he gave up.
1: A on sa toho vzdal.
0: Next day he said,
1: a na ďalší deň povedal,
0: should I give up chocolate, but I can eat other sweets or not?
1: A tým, že sa vzdám čokolády, môžem jesť iné sladkosti alebo nie?
0: Yes.
1: Áno.
0: You can eat sweet things, but not chocolates.
1: Môžeš jesť sladkosti, ale nie čokolády.
0: And lifelong he kept this.
1: A on to dodržal celý život.
0: And his wife is still there.
1: Jeho žena stále žije.
0: She is very many years disciple.
1: Je mnohoročná žiačka.
0: So this is called sankalpa.
1: A tomuto sa hovorí sankalpa.
0: And the sankalpa means to have one oath.
1: Sankalpa znamená zložiť určitú prísahu, sľub.
0: So when you are married, men and women, girl and boys, when they are marrying,
1: ak sa chcete zobrať, máte svadbu,
0: so in church or in temple or under the tree,
1: či už v kostole, chráme alebo pod stromom,
0: on the rock,
1: na skale,
0: in the forest,
1: alebo v lese,
0: extra doesn't matter where you marry,
1: je jedno kde sa zoberiete,
0: and there you both are saying that I will be your for whole life.
1: A tam si sľubujete, že budem.
0: And others said also that I will be forever.
1: A to isté sľubí aj ten druhý.
0: And when you will one day you give up,
1: a keď sa toho jedného dňa vzdáte,
0: you think that I'm happy that I gave up this husband, and this girl will say that I'm very happy that I gave up, and etc.
1: A poviete si, som rada, že som sa vzdala alebo zbavila tohto manžela alebo manželky.
0: But what is about your promise?
1: Ale čo sa stane s vašim sľubom?
0: The promise is just not like a say yes or no something, you know. Not like that.
1: Sľub to nie je len o tom, že poviete áno alebo nie.
0: It's not walking step or anything, just only eating.
1: To nie je len ako kráčať po schodoch alebo niečo zjesť.
0: The promise, when we do the promise,
1: ak niečo sľúbime,
0: then we have to follow.
1: Potom by sme sa toho mali držať.
0: Maybe you think that you made something different.
1: Možno si myslíte, že ste spravili niečo iné.
0: It could be for different things. And therefore we should be very careful.
1: Z rôznych príčin, a preto by sme mali byť veľmi opatrní.
0: Otherwise it will bring not good.
1: Pretože ináč nám to neprinesie nič dobré.
0: For both it will be not good.
1: Pre oboch to nebude dobré.
0: So therefore we should know, we should have our sankalpa.
1: A preto by sme mali vedieť a mali mať svoju sankalpu.
0: And if the sankalpa

0: And but there are some promise or something what you want to wish, or this also we can still give up.
1: Ale máme aj rôzne iné sľuby, pri ktorých môžeme sa niečoho vzdať.
0: For example, tak, yeah, áno. So, I go to the one shop.
1: Napríklad idem do obchodu.
0: And I want to buy one jacket.
1: A chcem si kúpiť vestu.
0: And tells, I think I like this. Can I put on me?
1: Poviem si, áno, táto sa mi páči, môžem si ju vyskúšať.
0: So, he said yes.
1: Predávač povie áno.
0: And I said yes.
1: Ja poviem áno.
0: But then he said next one. He said, I think this is too tight for me. Can I have this one?
1: Ale potom uvidím druhú a poviem, táto je mi príliš úzka, môžem vyskúšať.
0: So this is not a promise.
1: Toto nie je sľub.
0: Okay? Or you go for some fruit.
1: Alebo ak si idete vybrať nejaké ovocie.
0: So like this or I will take this one.
1: Páči sa mi toto alebo si zoberiem radšej toto?
0: So these are the certain things. This is that what you are choosing.
1: A toto sú vlastne veci, pri ktorých si vyberáte.
0: So there you will say, why you promised to take this and why you will say I will take other one.
1: A nepovie vám ten predávač, že vy ste si predsa vybrali túto a povedali ste, že ju chcete a nie túto druhú.
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1: Toto nie je ten sľub, o ktorom hovoríme.
0: But what I'm sitting here and telling you something.
1: Ale to, čo vám tu teraz rozprávam,
0: also a wish, promise. Because there are two people are sitting here.
1: Lebo toto je takisto určitou želaní a sľube.
0: Half hour here with me.
1: Sú tu už pol hodinu so mňou z Nového Zélandu.
0: And there are both, they want, say, Swamiji, yes, blessing, so. Okay, all the best, yes.
1: A čakajú na moje požehnanie.
0: Yeah.
2: Happy Guru Purnima, Guru Dev.
0: Okay, that's all. Very good. Hari Om to everybody, blessings for all. Hari Om. So they were listening long.
1: A oni počúvali už veľmi dlho.
0: It's a good idea.
1: Je to dobrý nápad.
0: Anyhow, so that's like a day camp. And therefore, some we promised, I will not eat eggs.
1: A tak my niekedy niečo sľúbime, akože nebudeme jesť napríklad vajíčka.
0: Yeah, maybe we eat some egg in cherry.
1: A možno, že zjeme nejaké vajíčko v čerešni.
0: We did not know.
1: O ktorom sme nevedeli.
0: But purposely we should not do.
1: Ale nemali by sme to robiť vedome.
0: So today is a Guru Purnima.
1: Dnes je Guru Purnima.
0: And in Guru Purnima it is said.
1: A na Guru Purnimu sa hovorí.
0: That I have done whole year.
1: Pracoval som celý rok.
0: All my sadhana, my malas, my mantras, everything.
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0: What I have done in whole year.
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0: Good things.
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0: And purposely or non-purposely.
1: A či už...
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0: My Lord, I give you both.
1: Odovzdávam ti, môj pane,
0: good and bad.
1: Dobré aj to zlé.
0: Please.
1: Prosím.
0: Take it.
1: Vezmi si to.
0: And do what you will.
1: Príjmi to a...
0: So I gave you today.
1: A urob s tým, čo uznáš za vhodné.
0: It's
1: dnes
0: like, for example, you are a farmer.
1: Napríklad, keď ste farmárom.
0: And you have now the grain in your field.
1: A dozrelo vám obilie.
0: And now you will harvest.
1: a teraz ho začnete žnúť.
0: So after harvesting,
1: a po žňoch,
0: you give everything for your business or whatever.
1: Potom toto všetko dáte do svojho biznisu.
0: And you are giving the farmer his field, said, please relax for some month. And after I will give another seeds, not the wheat. We will give you the pumpkin, the, what is that other one, kukuruca.
1: A potom ako zožne tú úrodu, tak ju vlastne predáva a má pár mesiacov voľno, kým zase je nové semiačka, napríklad kukurice.
0: So we change both. So we have also both. I gave all my karmas, my practice, Gurudev, to you, and what I made mistakes also give you.
1: A tak aj my odovzdávame oboje. 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
0: Please bless me.
1: Prosím, požehnaj mi.
0: And give me blessing.
1: Daj mi požehnanie.
0: And give me the oath that what I should do.
1: A daj mi, prosím, inštrukciu, čo by som mal robiť.
0: So now I will practice.
1: Teraz budem cvičiť.
0: And you give me mantras or any techniques.
1: Daj mi mantry, daj mi techniky.
0: I will practice.
1: A ja sľubujem, že ich budem cvičiť.
0: So I will not keep it with me. I will give all to you, O my Lord.
1: Nebudem si ich držať len pre seba, ale odovzdám ich všetkým, môj Pane.
0: And in how many years, how many good things you did.
1: A v toľkých rokoch, koľko dobrých vecí ste už urobili.
0: And consciously or unconsciously.
1: Vedome alebo nevedome.
0: Something you definitely have done.
1: Ste určite urobili niečo.
0: That also gave you. Now in 25 years.
1: Čo vám niečo prinieslo.
0: I had more good things and less difficult things.
1: Teraz po 25 rokoch sa mi vracia viac dobrého ako problémov.
0: So Gurudev said,
1: a tak Gurudev povedal,
0: I will give you again good birth of the human.
1: Dám ti opäť dar zrodenia človeka.
0: And go ahead to do good things.
1: Choď a rob dobré veci.
0: So again we have to work then.
1: A tak znovu musíme robiť.
0: We have to give back.
1: Musíme to vrátiť späť.
0: That's it. But sometimes it is said.
1: Ale niekedy sa hovorí.
0: Gurudev, I give you everything.
1: Gurudev, dal som ti všetko.
0: And I will do what you want.
1: A urobím.
0: Then he said. Then it is said that I will give you everything.
1: A potom sa povie, dám ti všetko.
0: I will be there.
1: Budem tu pre teba.
0: And I will go there.
1: A pôjdem, kam bude treba.
0: So, renew. I will give my good and my bad, all I give you.
1: A odovzdám ti všetko, aj to dobré, aj to zlé, aj s úrokmi.
0: Then Gurudev or God, whatever you said.
1: A potom, či už Gurudev alebo Boh, čo poviete.
0: It will bring somewhere. And then we have lot of good things. Then Gurudev will say, come as a guru.
1: Si to potom Boh zobere.
0: And work good things for all.
1: A Boh nás opäť privedie späť, aby sme pracovali pre
0: ostatných. So many we are here.
1: Mnohí z nás.
0: We did good.
1: Pretože sme robili dobro.
0: And we will do good more.
1: A budeme to dobro šíriť ešte viac.
0: So we are lucky.
1: Sme šťastní.
0: That we got our pariparama gurus, all our destinations.
1: Že náš osud, naša guru parampara.
0: From Shiva till today.
1: Od Šivu až do dnešných dní.
0: And you are inside there.
1: Že sme vnútri. Nie.
0: So that's very, very good.
1: To je veľmi dobré.
0: And tomorrow is a guru Guru Bab Purnima.
1: A zajtra nás čaká Guru Purnima.
0: And for us we have here.
1: A my už tu dnes máme.
0: Therefore I wish you.
1: A preto vám želám.
0: You and all our bhaktas around the whole world.
1: Vám a všetkým bhaktom na celej zemi.
0: They should offer everything to your Gurudev.
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0: Every disciples.
1: Každý žiak.
0: And all they should give to their gurus.
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0: majstrovi. 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That doesn't matter.
1: Nezáleží na tom, či má majster milióny žiakov alebo len pár desiatok žiakov.
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1: Guru je guru.
0: You have given one mother, one birth.
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0: život. And you cannot go to the other ladies and tell, now you also take in your body and give me back again.
1: A nemôžete
0: it's not like that.
1: Za druhou ženou a povedať jej, že je vaša matka.
0: We can see everybody as a good, our brother, sisters or mothers, etc.
1: Môžeme všetkých však vidieť ako svojich bratov, sestry, svojho
0: But your mother is your mother.
1: Ale matka ostane matkou.
0: And your father is your father.
1: A otec ostane otcom.
0: You cannot make, you can say somebody as a father, but it is not a father.
1: Môžete niekomu povedať, že je vašim otcom, ale nebude vašim otcom.
0: So when we have the seed mango,
1: ak máme semiačko manga,
0: then it, that kind of mango fruit will come again.
1: Z neho narastie opäť len mango.
0: So you can say the mango is a apple.
1: Môžeme tvrdiť, že mango
0: you can see as a apple. But taste and everything is different.
1: Ale nikdy nebude chutiť.
0: And therefore we or look for that Gurudev that we do everything.
1: A preto pre tohto Gurudeva budeme robiť všetko.
0: So this is very very good. And wish you all the best.
1: Želám vám všetko dobré.
0: And now everybody we will chant mantras.
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0: A Guruji raz povedal Saturnovi, aby na ňo neútočil.
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1: Can my guru or can my father or anything.
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0: A tak sa pýtal, že čo potom teda urobíš?
1: He said, I will show you sometime.
0: A ten majster odpovedal, ja ti ukážem, ja ti to raz ukážem.
1: So one day, what happens?
0: A čo sa stalo jedného dňa?
1: That is, Guruji went for village.
0: Guruji išiel do jednej dediny.
1: And get some bhiksha.
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1: Food.
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1: So he went there. And suddenly what happens?
0: Odišiel tam a čo sa zrazu stalo?
1: That the Guruji got one watermelon.
0: Guruji tam dostal jeden melón.
1: And then he went towards to his ashram.
0: A vracal sa späť do svojho ashramu.
1: Constellation came.
0: A vtedy nastala tá konštalácia.
1: And there was a day that someone killed the king's son.
0: A bol to deň, v ktorom niekto zabil kráľovho syna.
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0: A vtedy veľa stráži utekalo a hľadalo toho, kto to urobil.
1: There's nobody.
0: Nebol tam nikto.
1: They have checked all the people.
0: Skontrolovali každého jedného človeka.
1: And they said to see the Guruji.
0: A uvideli potom Gurujiho.
1: And they all will say, of course, Guruji will not do anything.
0: A povedali si, samozrejme, Guruji nič také neurobil.
1: But he had in his bag and going.
0: Ale on mal svoju tašku na pleci a išiel.
1: So the people who were there for checking.
0: A tak tí, ktorí tam kontrolovali ľudí.
1: The guards or police.
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1: Said, Guruji, what have you in your bag?
0: Sa z Gurujiho spýtali, čo to máš v svojej taške?
1: He said, I brought my some fruits.
0: Doniesol som si nejaké ovocie.
1: And they saw it was the head of the prince.
0: A oni sa tam pozreli a bola tam hlava princa.
1: They said, Guruji, we did not know that you can do this.
0: A stráž povedala, Guruji, my sme si nemysleli, že by si také niečo
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0: But he
1: said, I have not done.
0: Ale Guruji vravel, ja som to neurobil.
1: Maybe somebody put in my bag.
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1: So they took this bag and Guruji to the king.
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1: And everybody knew that this is the head of the prince.
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1: 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And suddenly the constellation is gone.
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0: A oni prišli za kráľom a ukázali mu tú tašku.
1: That they said, Guruji, our people, Kang, he had the head of the his prince.
0: A povedali kráľovi, kráľ v tom vaku je hlava tvojho.
1: Of course, prince. The father will be very sad and strong and very, very, very, very sad.
0: A ten kráľ bol samozrejme veľmi smutný, bol mocný a bol smutný.
1: And he said to prince, or to the guard, saying the king, here is the bag.
0: A tie stráže odovzdali tašku kráľovi. Tu je tá taška.
1: And that time the constellation was gone.
0: V tom čase už tá konštalácia pominula.
1: There was only watermelon.
0: Bol tam iba ten melón.
1: So said, where are you?
0: A on sa pýtal, tak kde je tá hlava?
1: He said, I went to take the watermelon and I was going to my ashram, that's all.
0: A Guruji vravel, no ja som si zobral len tento melón a pracoval som sa späť do svojho ashramu.
1: So king said.
0: A tak kráľ povedal.
1: Okay, thank you.
0: Dobre, ďakujem ti.
1: But you know what happened with my son?
0: Ale vieš, nevieš, čo sa stalo môjmu synovi?
1: He's playing there.
0: On sa tam hrá.
1: So they said, must be something stupid all.
0: Všetci sa museli zblázniť.
1: Guruji goes to his ashram.
0: Guruji sa vrátil do svojho ashramu.
1: Sitting there.
0: Posadil sa tam.
1: And the sunny comes.
0: And a Saturn prišiel.
1: And I'm sorry, Gurudev.
0: Je mi to ľúto, Gurudev.
1: I know that, and I told you.
0: Ja som ti to vravel, upozoril.
1: But I tried as much as could, I make constellation little less.
0: A snažil som sa, ako sa len dalo tú konšteláciu zmierniť.
1: And so, he said, what should I do, Guruji said.
0: A Guruji sa ho pýtal, čo mám urobiť.
1: So, if you have in your constellation about the Saturn.
0: A ak máte teda konštalácii Saturn,
1: it means or there are many, many people, many, don't eat watermelon.
0: Znamená to, že by ste nemali jesť červené melóny.
1: Yes, many, many people said, because you know, you remember once I said, you should give up something.
0: Pretože si spomínate, že som raz povedal, že niečoho by ste sa mali vzdať.
1: So, anything but which is easiest.
0: Čohokoľvek, čo je pre vás najjednoduchšie.
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1: So, due to this Sunny, the Saturn, what we can give up?
0: A tak práve kvôli tomuto Saturnu, čoho by sme sa mohli vzdať?
1: Water, sugar melon is the symbol of our head.
0: A ten melón je symbolom našej hlavy.
1: And don't take and cut the head. Otherwise, you will have problems.
0: A tak neutínajte hlavy, lebo by ste mali problémy.
1: Is there anybody have business with the watermelons?
0: Je tu niekto, kto obchoduje s melónmi?
1: Okay, we don't tell the person, okay? Otherwise his business is gone.
0: Tak tomuto človeku to nepovieme, lebo jeho obchod sa zničí.
1: So it is like that. So many things. There was I have many disciples and we were told once, give up anything what you want.
0: A je to presne takto. 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
1: And one of his wife said to her husband, they both were my disciple.
0: A manželka povedala svojmu manželovi, obaja boli mojimi žiakmi.
1: And he's eating too much chocolate.
0: A on jedol veľa čokolády.
1: So can I give up Swamiji?
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1: For me it's very easy. But for you to give up the chocolate sometimes, but it must not go even in your lips.
0: Pre mňa napríklad by to nebolo také ťažké, ale pre vás to môže byť ťažké vzdať sa čokolády. 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
0: A on sa toho vzdal.
1: Next day he said,
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0: Áno.
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1: And lifelong he kept this.
0: A on to dodržal celý život.
1: And his wife is still there.
0: Jeho žena stále žije.
1: She is very many, many years disciple.
0: Je mnohoročná žiačka.
1: So this is called sankalpa.
0: A tomuto sa hovorí sankalpa.
1: And the sankalpa means to have one oath.
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1: So when you are married, men and women, girl and boys, when they are marrying,
0: ak sa chcete zobrať, máte svadbu,
1: so in cultures or in temple or under the tree,
0: či už v kostole, chráme alebo pod stromom,
1: on the rock,
0: na skale,
1: in the forest,
0: alebo v lese,
1: extra doesn't matter where you marry,
0: je jedno, kde sa zoberiete.
1: And there you both are saying that I will be your for whole life.
0: A tam si sľubujete, že budem.
1: And others said also that I will be forever.
0: A to isté sľubí aj ten druhý.
1: And when you will one day you give up,
0: a keď sa toho jedného dňa vzdáte,
1: you think that I'm happy that I gave up this husband, and this girl will say that I'm very happy that I gave up, and etc.
0: A poviete si, som rada, že som sa vzdala alebo zbavila tohto manžela alebo manželky.
1: But what is about your promise?
0: Ale čo sa stane s vašim sľubom?
1: The promise is just not like a say yes or no something, no. Not like that.
0: Sľub to nie je len o tom, že poviete áno alebo nie.
1: It's not walking step or anything, just only eating.
0: To nie je len ako kráčať po schodoch alebo niečo zjesť.
1: The promise, when we do the promise,
0: ak niečo sľúbime,
1: then we have to follow.
0: Potom by sme sa toho mali držať.
1: Maybe you think that you made something different.
0: Možno si myslíte, že ste spravili niečo iné.
1: It could be for different things. And therefore we should be very careful.
0: Z rôznych príčin, a preto by sme mali byť veľmi opatrní.
1: Otherwise it will bring not good.
0: Pretože ináč nám to neprinesie nič dobré.
1: For both it will be not good.
0: Pre oboch to nebude dobré.
1: So therefore we should know, we should have our sankalpa.
0: A preto by sme mali vedieť a mali mať svoju sankalpu.
1: And the sankalpa is like that. When, for example, in the church, I'm talking because you people know about church.
0: Je to ako napríklad, keď v kostole, rozprávam o kostole, pretože vy ste na to zvyknutí.
1: And the church, in the church, the what you call them, some master, guru, priest.
0: A v tom kostole, kňaz,
1: name priest is also, this is like a the wish, give you the wish. The priest who gives you the peace and bliss and said, follow this, what I said? What are you saying? You said the, what say the priest? That to your, first tell the girls that will you do this for and respect and do you accept this for this wish to your husband? And she said yes. And then he tells to his girl, or the, now you are a wife, so will you respect this? Said yes.
0: A tak v kostole práve tento kňaz vlastne predniesie tú novomanželskú prísahu a snúbenci s ňou súhlasia.
1: But in the church they will not say, if you don't want to remain, and then you can give up. So forgive up from this service. In the church they will not say.
0: Ale nepovedia vám, že by ste mali alebo mohli túto novomanželskú prísahu porušiť alebo zrušiť.
1: The priest itself who gave the wish or this permission, then he cannot take again back.
0: A oni vám vlastne súhlas k tomu sobášu dajú až vtedy, keď odsúhlasíte túto novomanželskú prísahu a už ju potom on nemôže zobrať späť.
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0: Ale v dnešnej dobe sa to už robí inak.
1: But still the in the church there near they will not make again say okay separate.
0: Ale v kostole stále platí to isté, že tá prísaha je vlastne večná a nedá sa zobrať späť, nedá sa vlastne rozviesť.
1: So this is not only in the church.
0: Nie je to však len v kostoloch.
1: It is everywhere.
0: Je to tak všade.
1: And then you have a good children.
0: Potom máte dobré deti.
1: And the children will also learn in that way.
0: A deti sa vlastne z toho poučia.
1: So there is many things. Similarly, if you get a promise about your mantra,
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1: and all these techniques,
0: a všetkých týchto techník,
1: we have to go through.
0: Mali by sme potom v tom pokračovať.
1: That's very important.
0: A to je veľmi dôležité.
1: And so is that today is the day for Guru Purnima.
0: A dnešný deň je dňom pre Guru Purnimu.
1: And there all it will tell you the same thing which I told you now.
0: A všetci vám o tom budú rozprávať to isté, čo vám hovorím.
1: What it is said in the Bible.
0: Hovorí sa o tom aj v Biblii.
1: And the church.
0: Etc. A podobne.
1: Then we humans will also no war, no fighting.
0: Potom nebudú žiadne vojny, žiadne boje.
1: Thou shall not kill.
0: Pretože sa hovorí, nezabiješ.
1: And no weapons, nothing.
0: Žiadne zbranie, nič.
1: But now they don't follow this.
0: Ale v dnešnej dobe sa toto nenásleduje.
1: Why they are fighting?
0: Prečo bojujú?
1: Why they make the weapons?
0: Prečo vyrábajú zbranie?
1: We kill.
0: Prečo zabíjame?
1: And why the people not give their children more instructions?
0: Prečo nedávame deťom viac inštrukcií?
1: So nowadays very rare people who follow the promise.
0: V dnešnej dobe sú veľmi vzácni ľudia, ktorí dodržujú svoj sľub.
1: And but there are some promise or something what you want to wish or this also we can still give up.
0: Ale máme aj rôzne iné sľuby, pri ktorých môžeme sa niečoho vzdať.
1: For example, tak, ja, áno. So, I go to the one shop.
0: Napríklad idem do obchodu.
1: And I want to buy one jacket.
0: A chcem si kúpiť vestu.
1: And tells, I think I like this, can I put on me?
0: Poviem si, áno, táto sa mi páči, môžem si ju vyskúšať.
1: So, he said yes.
0: Predávač povie áno.
1: And I said yes.
0: Ja poviem áno.
1: But then he said next one. He said, I think this is too tight for me, can I have this one?
0: Ale potom uvidím druhú a poviem, táto je mi príliš úzka, môžem vyskúšať.
1: So this is not a promise.
0: Toto nie je sľub.
1: Okay, or you go for some fruit.
0: Alebo ak si idete vybrať nejaké ovocie.
1: So like this, or I will take this one.
0: Páči sa mi toto, alebo si zoberiem radšej toto.
1: So these are the certain things, this is that what you are choosing.
0: A toto sú vlastne veci, pri ktorých si vyberáte.
1: So there you will say, why you promised to take this, and why you will say, I will take other one.
0: A nepovie vám ten predávač, že vy ste si predsa vybrali túto a povedali ste, že ju chcete, a nie túto druhú.
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1: But what I'm sitting here, and telling you something.
0: Ale to, čo vám tu teraz rozprávam,
1: also a wish, promise. Because there are two people are sitting here,
0: lebo toto je takisto určitou želaní a sľube.
1: Half hour here with me.
0: Sú tu už pol hodinu so mňou z Nového Zélandu.
1: And there are both, they want, say, Swamiji, yes, blessing, so. Okay, all the best, yes.
0: A čakajú na moje požehnanie.
1: Yeah. Okay, that's all. Very good. Hari Om to everybody. Blessings for all. Hari Om. So they were listening long.
0: A oni počúvali už veľmi dlho.
1: It's a good idea.
0: Je to dobrý nápad.
1: Anyhow, so that's like a day camp. And therefore, some we promised, I will not eat eggs.
0: A tak my niekedy niečo sľúbime, akože nebudeme jesť napríklad vajíčka.
1: Yeah, maybe we eat some egg in cherry.
0: A možno, že zjeme nejaké vajíčko v čerešni.
1: We did not know.
0: O ktorom sme nevedeli.
1: But purposely we should not do.
0: Ale nemali by sme to robiť vedome.
1: So today is a Guru Purnima.
0: Dnes je Guru Purnima.
1: And in Guru Purnima it is said.
0: A na Guru Purnimu sa hovorí.
1: That I have done whole year.
0: Pracoval som celý rok.
1: All my sadhana, my malas, my mantras, everything.
0: Celú svoju sádhanu, opakovanie mantry, mály.
1: My Gurudev, everything.
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1: What I have done in whole year.
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1: Good things.
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0: A či už...
1: May I did something.
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1: My Lord, I give you both.
0: Odovzdávam ti, môj pane,
1: good and bad.
0: Dobré aj to zlé.
1: Please.
0: Prosím.
1: Take it.
0: Vezmi si to.
1: And do what you will.
0: Príjmi to a.
1: So I gave you today.
0: A urob s tým, čo uznáš za vhodné.
1: It's like, for example, you are a farmer.
0: Napríklad, keď ste farmárom.
1: And you have now the grain in your field.
0: A dozrelo vám obilie.
1: And now you will harvest.
0: A teraz ho začnete žnúť.
1: So after harvesting,
0: a po žňoch,
1: you give everything for your business or whatever.
0: Potom toto všetko dáte do svojho biznisu.
1: And you are giving the farmer his field, said, please relax for some month. And after I will give another seeds, not the wheat. We will give you the pumpkin, the, what is that other one, kukuruca.
0: A potom ako zožne tú úrodu, tak ju vlastne predáva a má pár mesiacov voľno, kým zase je nové semiačka, napríklad kukurice.
1: So we change both. So we have also both. I gave all my karmas, my practice, Gurudev, to you, and what I made mistakes also give you.
0: A tak aj my odovzdávame oboje. 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
1: Please bless me.
0: Prosím, požehnaj mi.
1: And give me blessing.
0: Daj mi požehnanie.
1: And give me the oath that what I should do.
0: A daj mi, prosím, inštrukciu, čo by som mal robiť.
1: So now I will practice.
0: Teraz budem cvičiť.
1: And you give me mantras or any techniques.
0: Daj mi mantry, daj mi techniky.
1: I will practice.
0: A ja sľubujem, že ich budem cvičiť.
1: So I will not keep it with me. I will give all to you, O my Lord.
0: Nebudem si ich držať len pre seba, ale odovzdám ich všetkým, môj Pane.
1: And in how many years, how many good things you did.
0: A v toľkých rokoch, koľko dobrých vecí ste už urobili.
1: And consciously or unconsciously.
0: Vedome alebo nevedome.
1: Something you definitely have done.
0: Ste určite urobili niečo.
1: That also gave you. Now in 25 years.
0: Čo vám niečo prinieslo.
1: I had more good things and less difficult things.
0: Teraz po 25 rokoch sa mi vracia viac dobrého ako problémov.
1: So Gurudev said,
0: a tak Gurudev povedal,
1: I will give you again good birth of the human.
0: Dám ti opäť dar zrodenia človeka.
1: And go ahead to do good things.
0: Choď a rob dobré veci.
1: So again we have to work then.
0: A tak znovu musíme robiť.
1: We have to give back.
0: Musíme to vrátiť späť.
1: That's it. But sometimes it is said.
0: Ale niekedy sa hovorí.
1: Gurudev, I give you everything.
0: Gurudev, dal som ti všetko.
1: And I will do what you want.
0: A urobím.
1: Then he said. Then it is said that I will give you everything.
0: A potom sa povie, dám ti všetko.
1: I will be there.
0: Budem tu pre teba.
1: And I will go there.
0: A pôjdem, kam bude treba.
1: So, renew. I will give my good and my bad, all I give you.
0: A odovzdám ti všetko, aj to dobré, aj to zlé, aj s úrokmi.
1: Then Gurudev or God, whatever you said.
0: A potom, či už Gurudev alebo Boh, čo poviete.
1: It will bring somewhere. And then we have lot of good things. Then Gurudev will say, come as a guru.
0: Si to potom Boh zobere.
1: And work good things for all.
0: A Boh nás opäť privedie späť, aby sme pracovali pre
1: ostatných. So many we are here.
0: Mnohí z nás.
1: We did good.
0: Pretože sme robili dobro.
1: And we will do good more.
0: A budeme to dobro šíriť ešte viac.
1: So we are lucky.
0: Sme šťastní.
1: That we got our pariparama gurus, all our destinations.
0: Že náš osud, naša guru parampara.
1: From Shiva till today.
0: od Šivu až do dnešných dní.
1: And you are inside there.
0: Že sme vnútri v nej.
1: So that's very, very good.
0: To je veľmi dobré.
1: And tomorrow is Guru. Guru Bab Purnima.
0: A zajtra nás čaká Guru Purnima.
1: And for us we have here.
0: A my už tu dnes

0: guru. 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
1: Nemáte dvoch guruov, tak ako máte jednu matku, ktorá
0: And you cannot go to the other ladies and tell, now you also take in your body and give me back again.
1: A nemôžete
0: It's not like that.
1: Za druhou ženou a povedať jej, že je vaša matka.
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1: Môžeme všetkých však vidieť ako svojich bratov, sestry,
0: svojich But your mother is your mother.
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1: A otec ostane otcom.
0: You cannot make, you can say somebody as a father, but it is not a father.
1: Môžete niekomu povedať, že je vašim otcom, ale nebude vašim otcom.
0: So when we have the seed mango,
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0: then it, that kind of mango fruit will come again.
1: Z neho narastie opäť len mango.
0: So you can say the mango is a apple.
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1: Ale nikdy nebude chutiť.
0: And therefore we or look for that Gurudev that we do everything.
1: A preto pre tohto Gurudeva budeme robiť všetko.
0: So this is very very good. And wish you all the best.
1: Želám vám všetko dobré.
0: And now everybody, we will chant mantras.
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